0: I didn't understand it. You can't mean that. Oh, now, baby, please. What you trying to...
1: Esteu escoltant Bon Dia Ripollet.

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I'm so ashamed of it, but must admit the

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And you might know how to be with fire.

pretty great story once to get across the point that the earth really is alive. If you were to interview a butterfly standing on the branch of a sequoia tree, now a butterfly lives only for a few days, and a sequoia tree can live for over 1,000 years. If you were to ask the butterfly, do you perceive the object on which you're standing as being alive? The butterfly would say, of course not. I've been here all my life, which is all 5 days, and the tree hasn't done a thing. Well, it's the same problem with the human being. If you were to ask a person, perhaps one that's lived for over 100 years, they perceive the earth, which is really 5 billion years old, as being alive. They'd say, of course not. I've been here my whole life, and it hasn't done a thing.

dreamed of. At night I will protect you in your dreams. I will be your angel. You worry so much about not having enough time together. It makes no difference.

Some nights it just gets worse than others, that's all. Some nights it just gets worse. It's just a feeling I've got, like something's about to happen, but I don't know what.